0: Yeah, what's up?
1: The vibes.
0: Oh, it's surprise.
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0: Super Bowl.
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1: Communication coming in. 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
2: I'ma live for it.
0: Yeah, damn, shaped like a teardrop. 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
0: 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Hit his love a bad.
1: Yeah, yeah.
0: What Suki say, give me that.

0: 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Plus I'm slurping every drip. 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
1: Hello, girl, guess who baby's daddy popping they in my mother.

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Then I sprinkle in a little massage.

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0: Hey you, late nights, we set a different type of vibe. 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

listen, I don't do psychedelics because I'm too scared of unpacking. Sometimes I only see myself in my therapist's glasses, but I'm not taking it serious because she's very attractive. I know it's a heavy decision to bury the hatchet. It'll take more than 6 pallbearers to carry that casket. I put the man in manipulation when I pay your rent, and that is an obligation or attachment. Then I sprinkle in a little

And this time, ask me to dig deeper, I'll gladly explain it. Yeah. Ice.

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0: Run it. Killer Corleone checking in, a.k.a. Mike Jordan. And you're now tuned in to another H-Time Classic right here on The Vibe. Let's go.
1: Who made this beat?
2: Yeah.
1: Hey. Twisted Genius, baby.
2: They on them blocks spilling tea, I let it brew up. Need a tenderizer, heard they out here acting too tough. Do the most and I ain't never had to do much. Who say they want beef, I get.

0: Hey, you. Late nights, we set a different type of vibe. Sit back, relax, or Netflix and chill. You know what I mean. Monday through Thursday, from 11 at night till 1 a.m.
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0: on me. 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

0: KU. 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

cars and wear my own clothes. 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Then dance to this motherfucking music we crip to. Subscribe.

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1: Fast for a nine, I'm investing in stock. I put a on that, don't play, cause I'm very invested in shit.

0: It's a wake up call.
1: Only on the vibe.
0: Grand rising kings and queens.
1: Yes, children and babies.
0: All right. Yep.
1: Cats and dogs.
0: Yes, yes, yes. All of the things. Yeah. Welcome to the show. I'm Miss Jessie, of course, and
1: it's your man Jay Xavier.
0: And you know what we got going on today?
1: Oh yeah, we got a whole lot of vibe stuff going on.
0: Yeah, that's right. Yeah, man. So, of course, we got that classic throwback coming up in just a few minutes. A little vitamin P for a word that starts with P.
1: Okay. I'm rolling with it.
0: And what's on your timeline? That's all in the 6 o'clock hour. Of course, we got good vibes, good music, and Jay and myself. So, I mean, let's go.
1: Yeah, where can you go wrong?
0: Let's get the show started. It is the wake-up call.
1: Only on the vibe, Houston's culture.

0: This is the Wake Up Call, only on the Vibe, Houston's culture. And listen, some people, they get you a classic burger. They get you some classic shirts, a classic shoe. We got that classic throwback, baby.
1: And dude, today's classic throwback is brought to you by
0: the Vibe. The Vibe.
1: Nah,
0: saw what you did there.
1: Yeah, okay, great. Yeah, the light. Common.
0: Okay.
1: Year 2000. Now, the reason why I absolutely love this song is because I love J Dilla.
0: Yeah, okay.
1: I love J Dilla, and I love the way I just love J Dilla.
0: Yeah.
1: Anyway, all right, so The Light, which was, it's a song by Common. The album was Like Water for Chocolate. The producer was J Dilla. And he actually sampled Bobby Caldwell's Open Your Eyes. Hmm. The song peaked at number 44 on the Billboard Hot 100.
0: Yeah.
1: And this right here, grown man hip hop. I don't care what nobody say.
0: Oh, yeah.
1: You know what I'm saying? Like, in the year 2000, rap radio was heavy on flash, ego, hypermasculinity, and all that. Common came through, and it was just a love record. Like, I remember Rhapsody had a lyric, and I think it's called Afeni is the name of the song. And she mentioned how Common respects women and all that kind of stuff. But anyway, right. So that was the energy behind this song right here. So, again, back to J Dilla, because that's my man. J Dilla flipped Bobby Caldwell's Open Your Eyes into one of the smoothest hip-hop beats ever created.
0: Yeah.
1: Drums not. I mean, like, it's cool. It's real cool. So, yeah, that's going to be the classic throwback. We're going to get into some emotional maturity here today.
0: Okay? Already, man. Long live J Dilla. This is The Light featuring Common right here. Only on the Wake Up Call. It is The Vibe, Houston's culture.

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1: Oh my God, Jess, can I try on your glasses?

0: Did you catch a vibe? Try this.
1: You know it's hard to find somebody real in this. You know what I'm saying? I just need to know I trust you. You know what I'm saying?

0: Yes, sir. This is the wake-up call right here, only on The Vibe, Houston's culture. And right about now, well, we got that vitamin P.
1: For positivity, of course. And listen, let this be your reminder today that you don't have to have everything figured out to be moving forward, because, like we always say, growth doesn't always look or sound loud. Sometimes it's quiet, consistency, choosing yourself, showing up even when it gets hard. And also, I want to remind you to give yourself grace. Okay?
0: Yes.
1: Grace for how far you've come, not just pressure for where you're going. Keep going. You're closer than you think. And always remember this. You have survived 100% of your worst days, baby.
0: Tell them, Jess.
1: Listen, I got to live by it.
0: Yeah.
1: I got to live by it. I didn't get the name Resilient Pearl for nothing, okay? Shout out to the ladies of Zeta Phi Beta Sorority Incorporated. You know what it is. It's the wake-up call.
0: Only on The Vibe. 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

0: I'm asking, what's it gonna be? In the club, she moving like a dancer. Everybody love the song with their hands up. Throw the funds and you just might enchant her. Look what that money make her body do. You can follow fame or you can follow truth.
1: If you gon' tell lies for me,
0: follow truth.

0: Hey man, this is the wake up call right here, only on the Vibe Houston's Culture. And it's time for that What's on Your Timeline. And Jess.
1: Hello.
0: What is looking like? You need me to do my thing or you gonna do your thing?
1: Okay.
0: Oh, you just got some special.
1: Well, no, I opened it. So my daughter went to school with this guy named Miles. Like this was, so she met him and another girl named Ashley, like before school started, and then they just been friends ever since. But when I opened up my Instagram, the first thing I saw was him. He is doing his thing. Oh, anyway, okay. I'll go.
0: Okay.
1: So, you know, Leo season is swiftly approaching.
0: Mm-hmm.
1: And your girl she happens to be a Leo. So that Leo behavior says, being a black woman and a Leo, baby, fearless ain't even the word.
0: Mm. You just all out there, bold with it.
1: Yeah.
0: Oh, okay.
1: All right. Okay. Top notch girls do the most, not the lesser.
0: Ah, look at you.
1: Hello.
0: Pimp C quarter?
1: Yeah. You know what it is.
0: Okay, cool. So, let me see, man. And this, what's on your timeline? Let me see what's on my TL. See what we got going down
1: sorry.
0: Here. Oh, so you got some Pimp C.
1: I'm feeling it.
0: And some Bun B.
1: Yeah.
0: Okay, cool. So, man, we got Tank right here checking in on the Jasmine Brands page. It says, singer Tank says, social media followers are not fans. Tells artists to hit the streets if they want to touch real supporters. You know what? I agree. I've been saying this, you know, From an artist's perspective, like sometimes you can have, you know, sad to say, artists with 100,000 followers on their page is what it look like, but you know, can't sell out House of Blues or, mm-hmm. you know, the warehouse downtown. So it's like,
1: yeah,
0: you know, how are you, I understand your follower count, but a lot of artists don't have a foundation.
1: Mm-hmm.
0: You know what I'm saying? They ain't really been out here just in the streets touching the people. It's so funny how everybody streets mm-hmm. and OG this and da da da. But, you know, you ain't tapping in with the people.

0: Houston's culture.
1: What's going on? This is Drake. 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We now rejoin The Vibe in progress.

0: in just like that. We're back. It's the Wake Up Call right here on The Vibe.
1: Houston's culture.
0: Time for that good old I'm Just Saying segment.
1: Hey, let's get it.
0: Now, so here's the thing. If you got to keep explaining your worth to somebody, baby, you're in the wrong place.
1: Yeah.
0: You're in the wrong place, okay? Yeah. If they would act right, only if they feel like they're losing you, that's not love, that's panic, you know?
1: Yeah.
0: So I'm just saying, peace will cost you some people, but confusion will cost you yourself. So choose wisely. You be out here stressing, overthinking, checking phones, questioning everything, and you could literally be out here somewhere calm, valued, and sleeping peacefully. I mean, sleeping down to the bed real good at night, okay? So here's your sign. If you've been looking for it, stop trying to fix what keeps breaking you. I'm just saying, you deserve better, and deep down, you already know it, and that's the word.
1: Wow, look at Jess bringing people out of the dilemma.
0: That's right. You get out of that toxic situation, sister or brother.
1: What? Yeah.
0: Cause y'all being some stuff too. I ain't gonna hold you.
1: Yes, we do.
0: Oh, you all right? You need a hug?
1: Yes.
0: All right, here's a hug. It's the Wake Up Call right here on The Vibe. Keep it locked.
1: Houston's culture.

0: And when they stop, we still catching a vibe.
1: You better act like you know, man.
2: Yeah.
0: On the all-new Vibe.

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0: Well, I ain't talking cars, long hair, don't care.
1: In a twin seater, you Tamara,
0: what's Tia?
1: My sniff like porn stars. 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
0: Got Richie on my wrist cause I'm richer than most broads.
1: Yo, niggas tripping, let's send him a postcard. I put on my jewelry just to go to the bodega. 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

0: Oh, yes, giving you the vibes on top of vibes on top of more vibes. This is the Wake Up Call, only on The Vibe, Houston's culture.
1: That's a lot of vibes.
0: Yep. I'm glad you noticed. Yeah. Yes, you know what I'm saying? And speaking of a lot of vibes, I think we got somebody that's going to bring us some more vibes.
1: Okay.
0: That's the crazy part.
1: You can never have too much vibes.
0: Yeah. Do you have your...
1: Too many vibes?
0: Yeah, too many.
1: Okay, thank you.
0: You said, I don't know. Sound like you've been sipping them vibes.
1: Yeah.
0: But no, do you have your hands open, ready to receive more vibes?
1: I want
0: to
1: receive the vibes, please.
0: Well, listen, we have the one who's going to give them to you. I'm talking about the one and only DJ Cardiac. Oh, yeah, man, he about to dig into them crates for not just us, but for you, the people. Oh, yes, man, let's rock out. Let's have a party. Let's turn up, you feel me, the vibe way. You know what I'm talking about? So the man himself, DJ Cardiac, we're going to let him do his thing. This is the Wake Up Call, only on The Vibe, Houston's culture.
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I mean it. 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
1: What it do? It's your boy Slim Thugger.
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0: whole year locked into the Wake Up Call, only on the Vibe, Houston's culture. And right about now, we got that Crash Out report.
1: So, So, Young Thug had a few questions for Plaque Boy Max after he revealed that he got a vasectomy at 23 years old.
0: What?
1: Despite not having any children. Now, Plaque Boy Max recently opened up about the decision, explaining that he isn't ready to have any little ones running around soon. So my first mind says his body, his choice. But Young Thug told this man, God gonna slap the fuck out of you.
0: Whoa.
1: 23, a vasectomy. Like, I want to talk to the doctor.
0: Wow. Yeah.
1: I want to talk to, that's who I want to talk to. Because, I'm not even going to speak on it because I'm not, Jay, thoughts?
0: Correct me if I'm wrong. Like, that's not permanent, right? You can undo it or?
1: Yeah, you can undo it. So that's what he said. That's what his point was. Like, you can undo it. I think for me, you know what, honestly, if I'm looking at it from objectively, the most responsible thing that you can do is not have children that you can't take care of or you don't want or whatever. You know what I'm saying? Like, so in a way, I'm kind of like, all right then. But it's, if it's reversible, that's his choice. He might find somebody. But also, that don't give you permission to just be out here reckless and doing whatever, too, because that's another thing.
0: Yeah, I mean, vasectomy can't spare you from a disease. So,
1: yeah,
0: you
1: so.
0: Know, it's like, but me, I would, man, that's, nah, I wouldn't be getting a vasectomy. I'm sorry.
1: Yeah.
0: You know what I'm saying?
1: Yeah, some people view it as being responsible. Some people, you know, kind of just given, it's given like, so at a man, as a man, you can have a vasectomy at 23, but as a woman, you can, that's another conversation for another time. But all right, then go off.
0: Yeah, that's kind of wild, though.
1: Yeah.
0: Because that hasn't crossed my mind. I'm sorry.
1: Yeah. Well, you know, hey man, I don't know if this is a crash out or whatever, but I just found it interesting.
0: Yeah.
1: But you know, actually, some people just shouldn't procreate, and that's cool, too.
0: Well, yeah. You know? If it's out of desire. Maybe.
1: Okay, salute to this young man. I don't know. What do you think, Jay?
0: Well, yeah, I guess for whatever reason, that's
1: fine. Ladies, be careful, okay? It's the Wake Up Call.
0: Only on the Vibe, Houston's culture.

Okay. Everybody put that in there for me. 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You got a stick on your shit. 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

0: It ain't hard to tell. 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Dumb as hell. This think I love her. She must be drunk as hell. I can't let no I love how they once I get my I'm skating like some truck fit.
1: The Vibe.
2: 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R&B.
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1: And Neo Soul.
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5: 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Right there. Where you going? Where you going?

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1: 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It's the Vibe.

0: Just like that, we're back.
1: Hey.
0: Tapped into the wake-up call with Miss Jessie, of course, and...
1: Your man, Jay Xavier.
0: And it's time for One's Gotta Go, Jay. We're doing platforms today.
1: Okay.
0: All right? So we got four platforms. We have Snapchat. We have Instagram. Well, WhatsApp. You know what? I'm going to switch out the WhatsApp for TikTok.
1: Okay.
0: Can we do that? All right. So Snapchat, Instagram, TikTok, and Facebook.
1: Okay.
0: How we feel about that?
1: You want me to go?
0: Yeah, you can go.
1: Snapchat. Get them out of there quick.
0: Easy peasy.
1: Yeah, like Snapchat be getting you in trouble.
0: Yeah.
1: You know what I'm saying?
0: Snapchat has some really good filters.
1: Okay.
0: But here's a fun fact about Snapchat. Shout out to my daughter. What's up? At Odess Jazz on Instagram.
1: What up, Jazz?
0: She, you know, years ago when Snapchat like first came out, she had it on her phone. I wanted it on my phone. And do you know what she did?
1: What was it?
0: She put Snapchat Kids on my phone. So I never really got into Snapchat because my daughter was hating on me.
1: Wow.
0: But that's okay. So, but they have some really good filters. I do know that. But Snapchat gotta go. All right.
1: Yeah.
0: So then that leaves us with TikTok, Instagram, and Facebook.
1: Yes.
0: All right. We're gonna hop into some... We're going to hop into some tunes.
1: Yeah, some tunes, some jams.
0: Yeah, let's get into some music real quick. We're going to come back and tackle these other three. And yeah, I guess it's my turn next.
1: Absolutely. This is the Wake Up Call, only on The Vibe, Houston's Culture.
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1: Only on the Vibe.
0: We're in One's Gotta Go, the platform edition. And so we had Snapchat, we had the TikTok, we had Facebook and Instagram. Jay let Snapchat go. And I told a short story about my history with Snapchat. So right. I would have agreed with you.
1: Yeah.
0: Now, these other three, Facebook for me, like, I keep up with my family and stuff mostly on Facebook.
1: Yeah.
0: You know, or old, like, friends from school.
1: Yeah.
0: And stuff like that. Instagram, I'm more active on. But because they have the cross post thing, like, I can be on Instagram and post to Facebook and be, like, not on Facebook at all. You
1: right,
0: know what I'm saying?
1: Right.
0: And then, but TikTok, I got a little soft spot for TikTok. I do.
1: I'm sorry. The lyric of Aaliyah and the Originator just came to mind. You know that I got a thing for you. I just can't let go.
0: Oh, I got a thing for you, and I can't let go. Yeah, so I'm gonna hold on to TikTok.
1: Yo. Okay.
0: My bad. I'm going to hold on to TikTok, and okay. I'm going to hold on to IG, and I'm going to let Facebook go.
1: Yeah, Facebook get a little beside themselves. They get a little messy.
0: Yeah. You know, and it's like, I went into my notifications actually recently. It was like, I turned off my suggested for you.
1: Okay.
0: Because why? I don't know these people.
1: Right.
0: You know what I'm saying? Like, what do we have in common? So anyway, since then, my algorithm has been much better.
1: Yeah, yeah. The things they do to keep you on that app.
0: Yeah, nah. Mm-mm. So that's my answer. That's the long and short of it.
1: Right.
0: Facebook gotta go.
1: Ah, okay. So we got a little battle in this thing right now.
0: Yeah, we're gonna go to the comments when we come back.
1: Yeah.
0: Of course, we got TikTok and Instagram left. I got a feeling I know what people gonna say. A lot of people agree with me on Facebook though.
1: Okay.
0: Yeah. So gotcha. Keep it locked right here. It is the Wake Up Call.
1: On the Vibe. Houston's culture.
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0: I got beats in this burger.
1: Yes, we are still in this thing, man. This is the Wake Up Call, only on the Vibe, Houston's culture. We're in One's Gotta Go, the social media platforms edition.
2: You know what?
1: Yeah,
2: social media platforms edition. I kept saying platforms.
1: Oh.
2: But, yeah, social media.
1: Yeah.
2: You know, so we have these two left, and TikTok and Instagram, and I really don't know. Can't call it.
1: Ah.
2: What do you think, Jay? We're going to have to flip a coin, huh?
1: Yeah, we're going to have to do something. Flip a coin.
2: Well, let's really think about this, okay? So, I'm going to say, I'm going to treat it like this, right?
1: Yeah.
2: I've never had a thing happen where I felt like at any given moment you could take this away from me. Until they took TikTok away. So,
1: right.
2: It feels like a level of instability there that I just really can't fully get comfortable with the app.
1: Right.
2: Meantime, in between time, I'm going to do what I can and get what I can.
1: Okay.
2: Okay.
1: All right.
2: Instagram has been like a constant friend.
1: Well, a true friend indeed.
2: You know what I'm saying? Like, Instagram has been in there. They did make some changes and that left me a little confused on some days.
1: Uh-huh.
2: But I just don't know. TikTok, it's up in the air. Is it going to be there? Is it not going to be there?
1: Right.
2: That makes me feel unstable. So I would personally say TikTok got to go.
1: Got you. Well, you know, I hear your point. I don't know. I'm having a little tug of war here. I would have to say IG needs to go. Only because you can grow faster on TikTok. It's like ain't no hating on them.
2: You know what? You're right.
1: You know what I'm saying?
2: I do have more followers on TikTok.
1: You see? So I'm just saying, you know, I don't know what's going on with their algorithm, you know, with TikTok, but somehow people seeing you. And they just, you know, click that follow button.
2: Yeah.
1: And it's up and it's stuck.
2: Well, so while we at it, it's at Miss Jessie.
1: At her now.
2: on TikTok.
1: Yes.
2: But yeah. That would be my guess. So you said Instagram.
1: Yeah.
2: I'm saying TikTok. Let me see if I got a quarter.
1: Oh, what the people saying? You know what I'm saying?
2: Well, the people, I don't know what happened, but it looks like they really don't want to vote. Some person just put hearts up there. Like, what are you saying?
1: Oh, wow. Yeah, see.
2: We got one for TikTok. We got 1, 2, 3 for Instagram.
1: Okay.
2: Another for TikTok. TikTok.
1: Wow.
2: Yeah, so I think they actually agree with you.
1: So
2: TikTok.
1: Well, see, I was keeping TikTok though. That's what you don't
2: mean? I mean, I'm sorry. Instagram.
1: Okay, Instagram.
2: My bad.
1: No, I was about to say, I'm like, oh, they going another way.
2: No. Instagram.
1: Okay.
2: Yeah. That IG. Looks like what they're holding on to. So I feel like it's, you know, maybe it's a lot of aunties in this. Because TikTok is the new thing, you know what I'm saying? So,
1: okay.
2: But it's all good. All right.
1: Yeah. Well, hey, man, it's been another successful One's Gotta Go. And IG is out of there.
2: Yeah.
1: We are keeping TikTok. So, hey, people, put your phones up. Do the latest dance. Hit the latest trend. And let people know what's on your mind.
2: Yeah. 713-313-5771 is the number. Text us.
1: Yes.
2: It is the Wake Up Call.
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0: Hey you. 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
0: And it is time for your good news story of the day.
1: Bring it on.
0: So, Vic Mensa. I just want to say, I really enjoy his videos that's been coming up on my timeline here. And the oranges and the trees and the lighting and, you know, the community conscious and, you know, just all of the effort he is putting in to keep us enlightened and uplifted as people. I just love Vic Mensa. I got to say that. Hmm. Now, in light of this, Vic Mensa donated $7,200 to, did you hear that? $7,200.
1: Yeah. Oh, yeah. You H-Town for real. Yeah.
0: He donated $7,200 to Chicago's Black woman-owned bookstore, The Book Joint, covering a full year of rent and helping to keep the community space for readers and dreamers open. So shout out to Vic Mensa, man.
1: Hey, see, there's no excuse.
0: Mm-mm.
1: Hey, get your education, read up on some things. Like, that's dope.
0: Yeah, man. So that's your good news story today. We love Vic Mensa here at the Wake Up Call.
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2: On the Amen corner, I stood staring at my former hood. A land of gods where the mosque towers above the ghosts of Leon's barbecue. A city of contraband and contradictions. The horns of Louis Armstrong wrestle with the devils, while fireworks compete with gunshots on a hot summer night. Back in the day, we made the pilgrimage from the deep south to our Mecca, the South.

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0: life. This is the Wake Up Call, only on the Vibe, Houston's culture. And listen, some people, they get you a classic burger, they get you some classic shirts, a classic shoe. We got that classic throwback, baby.
1: And dude, today's classic throwback is brought to you by
0: The Vibe.
1: Nah,
0: I saw what you did there.
1: Yeah, okay, great. The light. Common.
0: Okay.
1: Year 2000. Now, the reason why I absolutely love this song is because I love Jay Dilla.
0: Yeah, okay.
1: I love Jay Dilla, and I love the way I just love Jay Dilla.
0: Yeah.
1: Anyway, all right, so The Light, it's a song by Common. The album was Like Water for Chocolate. The producer was Jay Dilla. And he actually sampled Bobby Caldwell's Open Your Eyes. Hmm. The song peaked at number 44 on the Billboard Hot 100.
0: Yeah.
1: And this right here, grown man hip hop. I don't care what nobody say.
0: Oh, yeah.
1: You know what I'm saying? Like, in the year 2000, rap radio was heavy on flash, ego, hypermasculinity, and all that. Common came through, and it was just a love record. I remember Rhapsody had a lyric, and I think it's called Afeni is the name of the song. And she mentioned how Common respects women and all that kind of stuff. But anyway, right. So that was the energy behind this song right here. So, again, back to Jay Dilla, because that's my man. Jay Dilla flipped Bobby Caldwell's Open Your Eyes into one of the smoothest hip-hop beats ever created.
0: Yeah.
1: Drums not. I mean, like, it's cool. It's real cool. So, that's going to be the classic throwback. We're going to get into some emotional maturity here today.
0: Okay? Already, man. Long live Jay Dilla. This is The Light featuring Common right here. Only on The Wake Up Call. It is The Vibe, Houston's culture.

0: Yes, sir. This is the wake-up call right here, only on The Vibe, Houston's culture. And right about now, well, we got that vitamin P.
1: For positivity, of course. And listen, let this be your reminder today that you don't have to have everything figured out to be moving forward, because, like we always say, growth doesn't always look or sound loud. Sometimes it's quiet consistency, choosing yourself, showing up even when it gets hard. And also, I want to remind you to give yourself grace. Okay.
0: Yes.
1: Grace for how far you've come, not just pressure for where you're going. Keep going. You're closer than you think. And always remember this. You have survived 100% of your worst days, baby.
0: Tell them, Jess.
1: Listen, I got to live by it.
0: Yeah.
1: I got to live by it. I didn't get the name Resilient Pearl for nothing. Okay. Shout out to the ladies of Zeta Phi Beta Sorority Incorporated. You know what it is. It's the wake up call.
0: Only on The Vibe. Houston's culture.

0: right. This is the Wake Up Call, only on The Vibe. Houston's culture, as you can tell, we having some fun up in here.
1: Always
0: but
1: the time.
0: The fun has to stop. Well, at least for us, right?
1: I'm
0: now.
1: Really sad about that.
0: Yeah.
1: I'm really sad about that. But we're going to come back tomorrow and have some more fun.
0: Absolutely.
1: So that's the silver lining in that, right?
0: For sure. For sure.
1: But for now, we got to get out the way and make room for...
0: Nasheba Love Lace.
1: My girl, she going to lace you up real quick. One time for the one time.
0: Yes.
1: You can reach me at It's Miss Jessie on Instagram. Hit the link tree in my bio. Just happen to all the other links and all the things that you need to keep up with your girl and see what I got going on now.
0: Already.
1: Where can they find you, Jay?
0: Of course, get at me at J Xavier Official on that IG. And for all things Vibe, make sure you get at us at The Vibe Houston on that Instagram. You know what I'm talking about?
1: Wow, what accent is that?
0: I don't know. I think it's from Argentina somewhere. Something
1: Argentina.
0: Like that. Yeah.
1: Now I'm hungry. All right, we gotta go.
0: Let's get them quesadillas or quesadillas.
1: Hey, catch us tomorrow. Peace, y'all.
0: Yes. Holla.
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2: It's the vibe, the culture, and it's the day party with Nasheeba Lovelace. And we're keeping the R&B vibes going on this wild Wednesday. We've got back-to-back-to-back John B. First up is Someone to Love, featuring Babyface right here on the vibe.

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Same ladies do your thing. Just make sure you ahead of the game. 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

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They tell me Chubb's the only one that get your hand-me-downs and party at the party playing with his nose now. And Baka got a weird case, why is he around? Certified lover boys, certified pedophiles. 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Trying to strike a chord and it's probably A minor.

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0: what's up? This Candy Man. Here's more of that H-Town flavor right now on The Vibe.
1: She left me, she regretted I'm that. 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

0: Hey, you. 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

relaxing. 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

0: 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Ice.
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Give a bag, I want a refund. 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

0: Hey you. 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
3: Oh Lord, Jesse made another one.
4: Huh? 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
1: 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Yeah, yeah. I go where I want.
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3: 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And, of course, I'm Miss Jessie, the fine woman, always doing finer things, stepping into hour two with more feel-good music, timeless classics, and a few surprises along the way. However your Sunday is going, thank you for spending a part of it with me right here on The Vibe.

What it do, baby? It's the boy Paul Wall, the People's Champ. Say, man, let's get some more of that H-Town flavor going right here on The Vibe. Let's go.

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I want to say thank you to everyone that's been down with me. All my fans, all my beautiful fans. Anyone who's ever gave me a listen. All my people.

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decision to bury the hatchet. It'll take more than 6 pallbearers to carry that casket. I put the man in manipulation when I pay your rent, and that is an obligation or attachment. Then I sprinkle in a little Mercedes in fashion. If that's not enough,

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Yeah. Ice.

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And I'm talking about all different. 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

0: Hey you, late nights, we set a different type of vibe. 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Monday through Thursday, from 11 at night till 1 a.m.
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money to blow. You were the winner, you already know. 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

0: Hey, you. 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
0: 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On the Vibe.
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4: That's the vibe. That's the vibe.
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psychedelics because I'm too scared of unpacking. Sometimes I only see myself in my therapist's glasses, but I'm not taking it serious because she's very attractive. I know it's a heavy decision to bury the hatchet. It'll take more than six

And this time, ask me to dig deep, I'll gladly explain it. Yeah. Ice.

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2: R&B.
0: Oh, it's a vibe, yeah, yeah.
1: And Neo Soul.
3: Play something.
4: What y'all want to hear?
3: Something sweet. Something uplifting.
4: Something sweet and uplifting, huh?
3: Yeah. Play something inspiring.
5: Dance for me. I ain't talking about you.
6: Do it.
5: Not yet. But hold on. We finna see if they gonna act like they ride or something.

0: 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Screwston, Texas music one more time, please.
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2: 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I made Mona Leo. 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I don't owe no nothing. 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
1: What's going on? This is Drake.
2: Hey, man. Say, man, what it do? This is the Freestyle King, Lil Flip.
3: What's up? It's Megan Thee Stallion.
0: Listener powered, membership supported.
4: 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Oh, it's a vibe.
0: By KTSU, Houston.